0: Thank you, brothers. My hand's getting too cold for playing the horn.
1: Rosetta. Sweet Loretta Fat, she thought she was a cleaner, but she was a frying pan. Yeah, the picture, the picker, the picture of the fingers going. Okay.

0: Thanks, Mo.
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3: I Dig a Pygmy by Charles Hawtrey and the Deaf Aids. Phase one, in which Doris gets her oats.

this moment, baby. And I'm gonna get down with her soon, knowing all along that it was going to happen.

0: original members of the Culture Club team, when the original by Jazz come back again for the new song, Vibe 1990, what? Year 2000, I live, see?
1: What?